0: Engine 707.
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0: to 1911 Western Avenue, Unit 5A, 1911 Western Avenue, Exit 117 at Apartment 2B, 2 Boy, for a disorderly that happened. Amanda Howard's boyfriend came to the caller's door and aggressive and cussing them out and then threw glass at her door.
1: Wagon 227, expired 62, owner's valid.

0: 29 on Jackson Beale. 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
1: 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Valley Class A.
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3: 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They're advised of Little Burn Malls.
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Coming back to Luciano DeCicio, 35-year-old male. 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Officer shown an active 57 out of Circle Bill with a pickup.

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1: Okay,
0: well,
1: how about what?
2: Please.
3: He'll be paying for time to email. Can you confirm that?

100 Squad, 100 Squad, 201 Bowman Lane, 201 Bowman Lane, for 58-year-old female, severe abdominal pain, timeout, 24. One hundred squad, 201 Bowman Lane. 201 Bowman Lane for a 58-year-old female with severe abdominal pain. Timeout 2041.

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0: I have a mother of a student, 34, called 19, wanting an update, and if they've been found, what do you mean, advisor?
1: Right, they've been found.

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0: Copy, I'll get him contacted right now.
1: Copy, thank you.

0: 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They said about 15 minutes.
1: Clear and route.
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1: Never.

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1: Go ahead.
0: Arkansas. 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
0: I've got a parent on 19. Wanting to make a report about her daughter's boyfriend's parents giving her an edible yet last night. This happened at 3084 Cattail. Do you want to take that over 19 or do you want to go to their 43?
1: Just want to let her know I'll be calling her in the next 10 minutes.

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1: It was.
0: Yeah, it was a Circleville unit.
1: Turned around across over here and went back north on 23, so I don't know what's happening.
0: See if they're headed back to the county line to meet, or

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0: Looking down for an escort ED registration to 4 West 20, 4 West 20.
1: Charlie.

3, Medic Bruce, on a 359 East Main, 359 East Main Street. 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

0: Miles is en route.
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1: Got it.
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3: Yep.
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1969. Good. 23 southbound around Blackwater. 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

哎呦，我啥也不干了。

Station 1, 2, and 3, Station 1, 2, and 3, respond to 787 North Bridge Street, 787 North Bridge Street, on a structure fire. Caller claims they think they have it under control now. Dispatch line 2221.

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It's been locked. Copy.

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1: Sir, I also have a cardiac complaint at 60 Marietta. 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You're clear. Break medic 2, do you copy?
0: Station 2, copy.
1: You're clear, I'll turn you out.
0: Yes, IAR, we copy direct.
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0: 3, Frank, Adam, Henry, Paul. 0, George, Adam. 1, Charles, Robert. 353810. Any of that repeated?
1: No, negative.

0: according to Atman, last registered owner was a Dustin Baker, 2012 Ford Fusion, 429 of 26.
1: Okay, are you able to try to get him a tenant if he sold the car recently?
0: Stand by.

0: Eso.
1: A 17 with the city at 23 in Charleston Pike. They're out with a code 4. Subjects are being disorderly.
0: And for-

0: 15-6 Major accident. Can we get 17 the time, signal 7?
1: Well, you're on.

0: I'm good.
1: First one's John Tom X-ray 5842. John Tom X-ray 5842, break your second.
0: Okay.
1: George Edward Adams 6832. George Edward Adams 6832.
0: Okay.

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0: Travis.

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1: Good.
0: 7-0, 7-5, 7-0, 7-5.
1: Okay.

1200 Squad, 1200 Squad, push out towards 1911 Western Avenue, apartment 7C, 1911 Western Avenue, apartment 7C, for a 39-year-old male, pulse low blood sugar, down 1257.

Eastern towards 791 Harris Station Road. 791 Harris Station Road. It's going to be a forest structure fire. Appears to be coming from the shed. Time at 133. Probably what? 900 fire, Eastern towards 791 Harris Station Road, 791 Harris Station Road. It's going to be for a structure fire. It appears to be coming from the shed. There is gas can outside, 133.

0: Good.
1: Sir, we have a structure fire at 791 Harris Station Road. It appears to be coming from the shed there against Hanson's side. Fire department has been dispatched.

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Coming to you, choice for 900. Forest structure fire appears to be coming from the shed. There is gas cans inside of it. Tunnel 136.

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Star Tower 791 Harris Station Road, 791 Harris Station Road. It's going to be mutually for 900 for a structure fire. Appears to be coming from the shed. There are gas cans inside Tunnel 137.

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1: Good.
0: Yes, ma'am. We got cruising route station, 1600 acknowledging call.
1: Here, 139.

0: good.
1: They stayed up any exposure to the resident.
0: Be the last part of your traffic.
1: Did they say if there was any exposure to their residence?
0: We were unable to get exact information on that. The call disconnected, and after call back, the person didn't answer.
1: Dear Claire, if you would, just sort of tanker out of 700 Pebble, please.
0: Dear Claire.

0: General.
1: There was dogs mentioned during the call. They may be in there. We were unable to get whether they were able to get out of the shed or not while on the call with them.
0: You're clear. Thank you.
2: County, hello, Zero.
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0: 1600, acknowledging.
1: Air clear, 144.

0: units and out to that fire on Harris Station. It is going to be a house fire.
1: Ross, you said confirmed structure, residence.
0: Right, confirmed structure, residence.
1: Beautiful. Go ahead and drop 1500 for an engine and 1200 for a medic. And this is going to be a working fire at this time.
0: Here.
2: All right, 22. 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
1: Single-story residence. I've got heavy fire on the P side of the structure. Full inch 3/4 for attacked. Can you give me a fire ground? 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
0: Copy, you're clear for fire ground 3.

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Each way for 900, 791 Harris Station Road, 791 Harris Station Road. It's going to be for a structured fire. There are gas cans inside of the show, Tower 148.

Commander Ross, you just document 360 complete, as stated before. Heavy fire that's extended to the D side. We're going to entry on the outside.

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700 squad, can you search words 20544 US 23, lot 36, 20544 US 23, lot 36, for a 30-year-old male having pains in his back and chest from an ATV rolling over on him, lot 156. Squad 700 squad, key search words 20544 US 23, lot 36, 20544 US 23, lot 36, could be Carousel Court for a 30-year-old male having pains in his back and chest from rolling an ATV, lot 156.

0: Ross County Tanker 7-Eleven responding from Pebble.
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0: 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What's our assignment?
1: Gear up.
2: Okay.
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1: Hear my roof, team.
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0: Go ahead and contact Fox 65.
1: Here, Grant.
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1: Yes.
0: Where do you want me or need me?
1: I'm saying.
2: Here, sir. 210.

0: $15.69.
1: Good.
0: Was there any injuries claimed on that crash?
1: Negative, and it'll be yes on photos.
0: Okay. Also, your paperwork's over the post on fax.

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0: 740-637-0054. 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
2: 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King Tom Paul 3417. It'll be Main and Bridge.

0: Chris. Are you seeing any improvement on the VC side? Sorry, Delta side. Alpha, Bravo, you got heavy pumping smoke out the vent hole and out of the east.
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Okay. Okay.

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0: We don't have rehab.
1: Yeah, it may not be a bad idea to get Mach 65.
2: They've already been dispatched.
0: Thank you, sir.
3: A few minutes ago, we're posting their assistance. They're still awaiting their units to mark up.
4: 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I'm going to hold somebody. 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It's not fully in service, but it should work.

0: Takeaway advised that medic 201 accepted. 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
1: You guys advise to cancel. 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
0: You're great.

0: Yes.
1: X-ray, Paul David, 1181. X-ray. Correction, King Paul David, 1181. King Paul David, 1181. South Bridge and Southern.
0: Okay.

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0: 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Can you go ahead and contact Pike County and have this dispatch Waverly Fire? And if you could, have to drop Bay Bridge and Stones again.
1: You're clear. 249.

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1: Green eyes.
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1: What's the name on it?
0: Jessica Torres.
1: Negative.
0: Anything for the SO?
1: Three occupants.

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1: Traffic stop, they've got several occupants inside the vehicle.
0: Mm-hmm.

Medic 3, Medic 3, respond to 390 East 2nd Street, 300 East 2nd. Yeah, we own a 38-year-old female that is having difficulty breathing. Dispatch time, 257.

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0: 27 West Springfield Street, 27 West Springfield, Tremi the Concord Fire Department on a 12A showing entry exit on the side door. We've not been able to make contact with them via radio.
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0: 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What kind of truck were you requesting from 1100? 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
0: Tire 1100 fire. 900 requesting assistance from 1102 for 7911 Harris Station Road. 791 Harris Station Road for structure fire. Come up 307. Is requesting 1102 from 791 Harris Station Road. 791 Harris Station Road for structure fire. Come up 308.

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0: 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According to this, she's never had an Ohio OL. She's not valid. Does have a valid permit or a valid ID card.

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1: We're transporting one from Cook's Hill back to our vehicle. 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Thanks for being.
0: Go ahead.
1: 7089. 7089.
0: Okay.
1: Not 34 Jackson, but oh well, I get it for status. If you need it, let me know. I'll give it to you.
0: 934, we have that.
1: Okay. Drivers, do you work on getting off road?
0: Okay.

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1: Done.
0: We're approximately 8 minutes out. Do we have any orders?

1800 Rescue, 1800 Squadron Rescue. We started towards the area of Sugar Tree Road about a half mile off of Three Locks Sugar Tree Road, about a half mile off of Three Locks for a possible vehicle accident. Male seems to be passed out inside. Come on, 345.

0: and to the area of Sugar Tree Road, about a half mile from Three Locks. I've got a report of a code 4 male unresponsive. OSP's been notified, but their unit's tied up at the moment.
1: Where's that at, Ross?

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1: Go ahead.
0: 7090, 7090.
1: Okay.
2: Really toned out 203 times with no response from them.
3: You're clear. You're clear.
2: You're clear.
4: Bruise, possible injury, male subject passed out on the wheel. Fire and EMS have been dispatched, and they are sent in the Ross County unit also.
0: Okay, we're in it.

0: where you're at, but I'm en route with OSB from Southern, or Southern and Top Ridge, so you can probably use your guard.
1: Okay.

1800 Squadron Rescue, 1800 Squadron Rescue, second set of tones for Sugar Tree Road off Three Locks Road, Sugar Tree Road about a half mile from Three Locks Road, for a possible motor vehicle accident, male appears to be passed out inside, time on 351.

200 Splendor Rescue, 200 Splendor Rescue, need 2 for 1800. That'll be Sugar Tree Road, about a half a mile from Three Locks Road. Sugar Tree Road, about a half a mile from Three Locks. For a possible motor vehicle accident, male appears to be passed out on the side. 10-1-3-56.

Rescue 1, respond to 320 Constitution Drive, 320 Constitution Drive, for a 63-year-old male needing lift assist, not injured, timeout 356.

0: 8783, have you made ground C?
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0: Copy.

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I advise everyone to get out. I'm 420.

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0: You're back from the fire marshal's office. Okay. I'm 3547.

600, fire, 600, fire, second set of tones for 12620 Westfall Road, 12620 Westfall Road, for fire alarm going off, 7433.

0: 1212. Have you ever run 1355 Western Avenue, apartment 109, 1355 Western Avenue, apartment 109, for a 77-year-old male, difficulty breathing, time at 435?
1: 1241, Earl.
0: Yes.

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At 1355 Western Avenue, apartment 109. 1355 Western Avenue, apartment 109, the Dogwood Apartments. For a 77-year-old male, difficulty in breathing. Time out 437.

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1: 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Did you get the AOSI doors unlocked?
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0: Heels towing is in route.

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1: Six fifty-three to 6:02 and 6:17. You can come in quiet. It'll be the driveway right before my driveway. 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
0: Your unit that was on Harris Station, did he already clear or is he floating around?
1: Cleared at about 4:41.
0: Okay, I'm gonna give you my phone number, Brick.
1: Go ahead.
0: 740-701-5210, Brick.
1: Go ahead.
0: It's reference to the 47 he took for the code 2 that was out here.
1: Here.
0: Just at his convenience, if he'll give me a call, we'll meet up with him and get it.

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0: pending 6 months. Valid 78, valid 86. He's got a possession of paraphernalia with a conviction date, and then he had another possession of marijuana that was dismissed.
1: Okay.

0: Good.
1: And prior in 21, his head state was 416 of 21. And also a prior with an offense date 529 of 17.

0: 6-8-2 on the scene.
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0: 1569.
1: Yes.
0: Nothing from 10 o'clock on, but the last one they had from that was at 5:45 p.m. last night. Southbound 23 at the Ross Pickway line.
1: Okay.

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0: 84. Is it going to be here or is it going to be the place I'll land back, do you know?
1: I think it's going to be in the back.
0: Okay.
1: But might as well just check both since we're here.
0: Yeah, this one says 593.

0: Landing show, all 800 firing units, clear Harris Station in Georgia County.
1: Yeah, clear. 539.

0: 1569 Jackson. What was her 3000?
1: 350-0350.

0: Yeah, two Ross. We'll be in service return.
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1: Yeah, 6,

0: Hello. Came from post 73. It was Fort Greene of Kentucky. PD.
1: Right.
0: It's going to be a silver 2001 Honda. King Victor Mary 9617. King Victor Mary 9617. And it's come out of Canal Winchester. They believe it's going to take 23 up. Try to get to 2.5. Well, out of a B&E while he was fleeing, he almost struck one of their units. Might be 0.19. That was stopping home from Greenwood County.

0: Check okay. I'm gonna relay 6 on the stop right down the LEC. Right, right for me then.
1: What?
0: 113-098. 113-098.

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At 128. Air 31, should be about a 13. 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
2: He's not from the area. He was heading towards, he's doing the drill. He thought he was on 50. I had him pull out his smartphone, and he's on actually 35 at the 13.
1: Okay,

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1: Nebraska, Boy David John, 185, Boy David John, 185, Nebraska.

0: 700 squad, 700 squad, 178 Claiborne Boulevard, 178 Claiborne Boulevard for a 77-year-old female, extreme pain, 742.
1: Okay. 42. 2005 Acura EA and hold.

0: 744.
1: Yeah, it's westbound. I think I put eastbound on the
2: incident.
1: It is westbound heading towards you there from Standpipe.

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0: 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Tom Young Frank, 2331, Texas.

24 Chrysler van, yeah, and Owens. Actually, has two vehicles on here. One's a Chrysler van, the other one's a black truck. I'm sure which one it is.

Medic 2, respond to 6 Oakwood Lane. 6 Oakwood Lane. Probably on an 80-year-old female cell, possible head injury. She is conscious. Dispatch time is 7:59.

certain while you're out there if you can look for a blue 21 Chevy Equinox. Was that the Ross Fayette line? About 8 minutes ago, it's entered into the system as a missing person. John Tom Frank 4823.

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0: 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The Indiana. David Edward Robert Ida King Adam. David Edward Robert Ida King Adam. Indiana. Redbridge.

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Being John Mary Young, 5088, North Carolina.

0: one for you.
1: No, I have the driver of that vehicle en route to the Walmart Washington Courthouse. The name is 28490.
0: Okay.

Medic 3, Medic 3 responded, 1058 Columbus, 1058 Columbus Street, Chillicothe Post Acute. Coming on a 74-year-old female with altered mental status. I do have a PD unit en route. Your dispatch time out is 852.

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1: Okay.

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0: Oui.
1: Eighteen under squad, 1191 Blaine Highway, 1191 Blaine Highway, 68-year-old female, weak and dizzy, 1002.
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1812, 1812, second set of tones, 1191 Blaine Highway, 1191 Blaine Highway, 68-year-old female weakened at Z1007.

912, mutuals for 1800, 1191 Blaine Highway. 1191 Blaine Highway, 68-year-old female, weekend busy, 10 or 9. Blaine Highway, 1191 Blaine Highway, 68-year-old female, weekend busy, 10 or 9.

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They're okay on the 39 and giving them a 29 there.

0: Nah, maybe.
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0: 740-970-0979, 740-970-0979, should be a Michael.
1: Am I just calling him and letting him know to call his mother, or is she going to be transported?

0: on 19. It's not Michael. A female answers.
1: That's fine. 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
0: You mean call Tamala's phone?
1: Oh, for
0: here.

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0: 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George Frank Adams 7175. 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

0: 14271 Westfall Road. 14271 Westfall Road. Caller states a neighbor is firing code 40s. Air to strangle is hitting her home.
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1: One hundred squad, 199 Bowman Lane, 199 Bowman Lane, 58-year-old female, severe abdominal pain, 1134. Okay, 100 squad, 199 Bowman Lane, 199 Bowman Lane, 58-year-old female, abdominal pain, 1135.

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One ninety nine Bowman Lane, 199 Bowman Lane, 50-year-old female with abdominal pain, 1141.

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1: X-ray boy 4476, Mary X-ray boy 4476, is Lane.
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1: You're clear. 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
0: Going to be walking to the roadway.
1: You're clear.
0: Go ahead.
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0: 12 is like

1100 Squad, 1100 Squad, 13040 Pleasant Valley Road, 13040 Pleasant Valley Road, the Railway Express, for a 50-year-old male, was unconscious, procedure 1207. Squad, 13040 Pleasant Valley Road, 13040 Pleasant Valley Road, Railway Express for a 50-year-old male, was unconscious, possible seizure 1207.

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2: Trailer on 5 is on a page.

Medic 3 responded, 370 Church Street is going to be at the rear. Have a 79-year-old male, possible heat stroke. Dispatch time out is 1234.

0: All units, prepare to copy up a low out of Jackson County. 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Does have a 57 out of Pike County. It's located stop and hold for Jackson County, SO.
1: Medic 3, respond to 370 Church.

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Does have a 57 out of Pike County. It's located stop and hold for Jackson County, SO.

0: Sir, the caller is going to be a neighbor. She advised it's 370 Church Street. When I looked him up, the address shows 372. She's supposed to flag you down there, but they're going to be in the back of the residence.
1: You're clear.

100 squad, 100 squad. 264 Cunningham Road, 264 Cunningham Road. Older male, unconscious and bleeding. Timeout 1241. One hundred squad. 264 Cunningham Road. 264 Cunningham Road. Older male, unconscious, in his bleeding. Timeout 1241.

0: 118 Ross County.
1: Good.
0: We're delayed at Adena. Can you see if 200 has a crew?
1: Here.
0: We will try to respond if we get out of here.

0: Squad, 200 Squad, 264 Cunningham Road, 264 Cunningham Road, Meachways 100 and Older Male Conscious,
1: yeah,
0: 8 Breathing, 1244.

0: does.
1: We do have one crew member en route to station. Can you see if we could get a driver for him?
0: Yeah,

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Your crew needs a driver. 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It's breathing. 1246.

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1: Good.
0: I'm on the air now. I'm en route to the station. Can you give me another round for one more AMT if I'm able to?
1: You're clear. We just had 200 call in and they got some cruising out to the station.
0: That's a good copy. If you would have them go ahead and respond with me, I'm still about 5 minutes out from the station.
1: You're clear.

0: 23 Ross, if you would drop my tag for a driver, please. 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
1: 200 base, 118. You still want 218 to respond?
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1: Okay.
2: Hey, General.
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2: We're going to be en route. 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

0: 600 squad, 600 squad. You're needed at West Springfield and North 2nd, West Springfield and North 2nd, the Springfield Presbyterian Church for the order mail. I know medical is unconscious, is breathing, 1305.
1: Go for 218.
2: When you guys get on to Cunningham, we're going to come all the way down. We're going to back up the driveway, the very steep driveway. Patient is alert, lethargic, bleeding is under control.
1: Copy that.
2: We're also going to be in the bathroom. I'm going to need to make a tour.

600 Squad, 2nd Tech Toes, West Springfield Street, North 2nd. West Springfield and North 2nd, the Frankfurt Presbyterian Church. Older male, unconscious, is breathing, under medical, 13 to 9.

0: 1100 squad, Midway for 600, West Springfield and North 2nd, West Springfield and North 2nd, the Frankfurt Presbyterian Church, Older Mill, unconscious, is breathing, 1311.
1: Rockland, 15, you mean Ralph?
0: 1311.

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Blue Lick Road, 58-year-old female, severe abdominal pain, 1322.

900 squad, usually for Pike County. 2040 Nipson Road, 2040 Nipson Road, 76-year-old female, possible wire infection, timeout 1327. Nine hundred squad, mutual aid for Pike County, 2040 Nipson Road, 2040 Nipson Road, 76-year-old female, possible bladder infection, abdominal pain, timeout 1327.

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Arrowwood Road, 1325 Arrowwood Road, 8-year-old female bleeding from her feeding tube in on blood centers, 1343.

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1800 squad, 1800 squad, mutual aid for 900, 1325 Arrowwood Road, 1325 Arrowwood Road for 80-year-old female bleeding from her feeding tube, female blood thinners, 1345.

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0: control at 1200 Squad. 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Elderly female, general illness, 1356.
1: We're off here, start. 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
0: I'll check with him.

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It's going to be the homeless shelter. 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Dispatch timeout is 1359.

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0: Yes, ma'am. We're transporting one to Adena. Bing.
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0: 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We're off 400 loop wing.
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1200 Squaw, 1911 Western Avenue, Apartment 7C. 1911 Western Avenue, Apartment 7C, 39-year-old male, high blood sugar, 1415.

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2: Ross County 1116 will be responding to that call. Can you send us an IR, please?
1: Yeah, clear. 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
2: Good. 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
0: Okay. Do they want me to
2: leave it here, 45? Correct. I gave them the closest address to you there. They're going to go out there sometime today.
0: Okay, it's right at, I believe, 3463,
3: 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Okay. Is clear.
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0: 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First one's my driver.

0: for Ross. I see that call. When she says that physical with her, that today?
1: Dave, she advised that it was yesterday and today. He pushed her a couple of times.
0: And he's an 11-year-old?
1: Avery.
2: You want a pen?
0: No.

600 squad, 600 squad, you're needed at 13 South Anderson Avenue. 13 South Anderson Avenue, 78-year-old male, abdominal and back pain, time out 15-05.

0: 17 on 25 with a Marsha McRoberts wanting to report that her 15-year-old Gianna Tite has left to stay with a friend. She did not stay with a friend and she has not been seen since.
1: Okay.
0: Gianna also advised that she lost her phone. And she's been using someone else's phone to call her grandmother.
1: Okay.

Desert Squad, 600 Squad, 2nd Set of Turns for 13 South Anderson Avenue, 13 South Anderson Avenue, 78-year-old male, back in abdominal pain, 10 out 15, 14.

0: Ford truck, red in color, tags are valid, are invalid. 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
1: Edward Union Mary, 7649. 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

0: 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I marked in Rouse about 2 minutes ago.
1: You're clear. Squad 1100, mutual aid 600 at 13 South Anderson Avenue, 13 South Anderson Avenue, 78-year-old male, back in abdominal pain, 10 off 1517. Squad 1100, mutual aid 600, 13 South Anderson Avenue, 13 South Anderson Avenue, 78-year-old male, back in abdominal pain, 10 off 1518.
2: Okay.

0: Medic 716 Ross. Patient has left the scene en route to ER with parent.
1: She has been cleared.
2: In the building arguing. The caller is a third party caller. She can hear banging. Unsure if it's been physical.
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1: Second comes out. Skyla Iyer off of North First Street. Valid, no hits.
0: Okay.

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1: With the caller at the Old Canal stop, he's going to be driving a silver Ford F-150.
0: Copy.

0: time for VL times two.
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1: Okay.
0: Robert Union, 132989, repeating Robert Union, 132989.

0: 980.
1: I can't see the state. Victor, Adam, Robert, Adam, Henry, Ida. Victor, Adam, Robert, Adam, Henry, Ida. Stand by for state. Is he really valid? Or does he just have a temporary card?
2: He's going to have a temporary permit that's valid. DO is none.
1: Okay, so we can care about. What about for the next?
2: Nicole Powell off of West 6th Street. She's valid on it.
1: I must have read that second one wrong, Greg.
2: Good.
1: Robert Union 132989. Repeating, Robert Union 132989.
2: Back to Michael Peters, off of Shriner Avenue in Chillicothe. DL not valid, suspended. Permit is valid, no hits.

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1: The state is Missouri. There's a dash at the end of Ferrari, if that matters.

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0: Jackson. 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
1: Five, X-ray Young, Paul 5, David, George, Charles 5, Paul, George 3, 6, 1, 2, 8, 3. Can you hear me?
2: I got it.

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0: 97. 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
0: 2132 True Hollow Road. 2132 True Hollow Road. Haley Coons is on the property. Call her after the leave and Haley refused. She's not being violent at this time, just being mouthy. She does have a history of 94 issues.
1: Copies.
2: Hang around. 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Blacksmithville.

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It might be a little more east of the split there.

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1: Okay, there's nothing I can do about him taking the truck, but I'll be around.

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1: Sam X-ray, 394220. 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

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I'll be back around 7:93. Here,

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0: another one of Gianna's grandmothers calling stating that Larry, Marsha's wife, is reporting Gianna missing. I'm attaching her name and address to the card.
1: Copy, thank you.

0: units came out for his ride to 1586 Miller Road, right from the beginning. Seven, zero, six, six, nine. Repeating, 7-0-6-6-9.
1: You're clear.

0: County's asking if you can patrol the area of 772 at Easter Day, Rick.
1: Yes.
0: The 12-year-old female and a 20-year-old female called in and said they were lost near the area. 20-year-old female says she's a little heavier set. 12-year-old, more moderate set. Dark hair, freckles. They advised they were near a Gibson on Easter Day Road. You just want to go and head for the area and county for them to get it to.
1: Right, I'm assuming they're on foot.
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1: Can you track down a Chevrolet S10 registered to Shana McComas, please?

0: 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Just check welfare of him.
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0: Negative.
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0: King Henry George 6518. King Henry George 6518.

Contractor Charles Wilkes off of out of Proctorville. He's current on a 2021 Toyota dark blue in color. That was in his business.

0: sono.
1: Driven by it's an 03 black Chevy S10, King Young Adam 1892. The male involved was involved in a 65 and threatening 64. From Apollo Lane and possibly out towards Pleasant Valley area. County's just asking us to Molo. If they're aware we're going to this right now.
2: Okay.

0: Medic 3, respond to 71 North High Street, 71 North High Street, at apartment 24. Female, a 39-year-old female that is an epileptic and diabetic patient. Possible seizure last night when she was sleeping and thinks she's going to have another. Dispatch time 1656.
1: You're good.

0: Jackson 71 units.
1: Okay.
0: I just called county, see if they had an update. They're going to call Pike SO. That's where this call originated from. See if they got any more calls on this.
1: Okay, great.
0: Good.
1: Do you have a true way of spelling,
0: Alyssa? Roadway, or
1: you sure you got limited information?
0: Right. Like I said, there came from Pike in the mess. So what we got was they were on Easterday Road on foot, somewhere near Gibson. I'm not familiar, but on Easterday alongside the road, that's all we really got.
1: Okay, we've 45 that area. We'll continue to look until elsewise.
0: Okay. Right, that's all I wanted you guys to do, just patrol area, see if you could locate. And like I said, I'll get an update here soon when they call back.

0: on this. They've been located. The dad just called in, found them there on the Easter day.
1: Thanks.
0: He said it was probably about maybe 10 minutes ago. He didn't have service call in, tell him.
1: Thanks. 8:45.

0: two pending. They're going to be in the exact same spot. Both at the north fly. First one was a 52 call. Advised that there was a large roll plastic on the northbound break.
1: Yep.
0: Just had another caller advise that a possible 31, the gray Honda Civic right off the side of the roadway with an airbag deployed. They advised it looks like it's been there for quite a while. I'm not sure if it's new or old.
1: Thanks. On route.

Evil talks to a former PD officer involving the Gates Roman subject from last week's stolen vehicle.

600 Squad, 600 Squad, you're needed at 3500 Little Creek Road, 3500 Little Creek Road, 64-year-old female, passed out, is awake now, come out, 1716.

600 Squad, checking set of tones for 3500 Little Creek Road, 3500 Little Creek. 64-year-old female passed out, who's awake now, time out 1719.

800 squad, 800 squad, you need to that 3167-041, 3167-041, Perry Township, 68-year-old male, difficulty in breathing, 10 out 17.1.

700 Squad, 1100 Squad, Leech Wazer 600, 3500 Little Creek Road, 3500 Little Creek, 64-year-old female passed out, is now awake, 10-17-22. Squad, 1100 Squad, Mutual Aid for 600, 3500 Little Creek Road, 3500 Little Creek Road, 64-year-old female passed out, is now awake, 10-17-22.

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0: I checked the north line, checked out 35 and 18 now. I'm gonna, that's 9-6 on either incident. I'm gonna check 23 northbound.

0: got another call, and I talked about 3 minutes ago. Same description. They said it's right there at North Rise, right under the 35 overpass.
1: Okay, it's probably 23 southbound there, off of Brown.

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1: 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Hold 23 there for the north Y.
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0: 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Sona 2019 Honda Grant Keller Jack Dallas RFL.
1: Driver's gonna be Victor 598380. Victor 598380. No injuries.

questions, bro.

0: Yes, very head. That's blue.
1: You're clear. 1745.
0: Right.

0: 4 Beach Avenue 3.
1: Forwarding. Forwarding to
0: 5. Florida, Frank Mary Young, Paul 80, Frank Mary Young, Paul 80, Florida.

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King Kong Charles 1609. King Kong Charles 1609.

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1: For a sound iPhone on the property.
0: Yes. EMS is still working to get signal 6 out of the vehicle. She is responsive.
1: Avery.
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1: Okay, yes.
0: King John David 8849. King John David 8849.

Joshua Sober, and then the RV showing a 2000 Dodge truck, dark green color, tags are valid, owner's showing valid.

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1: Yep.
0: For the 54, it's one injury, solo oxygen. Struck. Okay, the mailbox and tree.

in the area of 104 and Kellensberger Road, 104 and Kellensberger Road, a welfare check on a white male wearing a black hoodie and gray shorts, appeared upset, was holding his face, walking on the side of the road.

449 Jackson, name DOV for driver. First name Amanda, call him Selling. Middle initial Robert. Last name George Ocean Henry Adam Nora. DOV 1117-1979. Correction on last name, it's going to be George Ocean Henry Edward Nora.

0: Last seen East Main Street, Bainbridge, minor crash with the vehicle. And it's going to be a red SUV, Henry Tom North, 7120, possibly Bainbridge area, Polo, ready for testing.
1: Thanks.

0: going to take Signal 6 Alder first, but I believe it's going to be an air evac in 12 minutes out from Alder.
1: Okay.

0: Dispatch 2-1-11.
1: Go ahead.
0: There's an escort from E-21 to 1A.

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1: Okay. Dispatch, 136 is going to do that escort to 1A.
2: So is

0: 621.
1: Good.
0: We're not able to 45 this, are we?
1: What do you got?
0: A county call. They don't have anybody for it. 279. It's going to be on Monroe Hollow. A 40-year-old female with disabilities left on foot.
1: Okay, I'll 45 in a little bit.
0: Okay.

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1: Yes.
0: 2899 Beers Run Road, 2899 Beers Run Road. Open 911. Have a male yelling at a female to leave.
1: Yes. Okay.

0: traffic.
1: Moving now.
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0: Tom Jackson. 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
1: Negative. They couldn't even advise the direction where she was last seen, just somewhere on Monroe there, off 279. Description or anything like that either. Just a 40-year-old female with disabilities. Okay.

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Medic 9-2 is off scene with signal 6. 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

0: drugs.
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Fire, 1600 fire, each wave was 900 at 791 Harris Station Road, 791 Harris Station, first shot on fire, timeout 1925.

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1: Go ahead, 1622.
0: Well, we've got units back around to the firehouse. Just keep us advised of the units.
1: 1622, you cut out. Can you review your traffic, please?
0: All right, we've got crews. They're out back to the firehouse. Let me know if you need us or what you need.
1: All right, message received. Once you get there, you start heading this way. All of us are the ones to get on scene. Thank you.
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0: Schaefer Road in Kingston. 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
2: Cross 1916, just responding to Rain Company.
1: You're clear, 1930.
3: Good 22. Mike, when the next guy gets there, just take 8 over there. That's probably just my smolder from this morning.
0: Affirmative 22.
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0: 916 Ross.
1: Done.
0: 916's arrived on scene. You're going to have one shed off to the Delta side. Light hazy gray smoke. You can contain this to 900 units and 1600. Everyone else, you can go back in service. Thank you. 916 will have command.
1: You're clear.
2: 35, just take 8 over there.
0: Copy that, 22. Ross 1916 is on the scene.
1: 1931.

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0: I confirm they advised it was containable just with their units.
1: Understood. Thank you. 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

0: Good.
1: Well, 35 meters, it's a white male on some sort of scooter, maybe bike thing, and there's a pickup truck pulling over as well. Stand by.
0: Okay.
1: Nitrate is to pick up, it's pulling over with the bike.

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comes back to Jacqueline Mettler off of Winstead Road in Circleville on a 2008 Chevy, black in color. It's gonna be expired as of December of 2024.

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1: Negative.
0: You're clear. Church Street, 540 Church Street, on a lock out of a black Lincoln.
2: All right.

Right, 10-7-4. I got the latest VOB. Looks like it's going to be about 08.

Medic 3, Medic 3, respond to 622 East 4th Street, 622 East 4th. Currently 67-year-old female that is feeling very sick, has been throwing up, pale in the face, possibly having another stroke. Discharge time 1939.

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1: Yes, we're in Ralph the Burger.
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1: What's your first?
0: Female, 76-year-old female, is feeling like she's going to pass out. Her blood pressure is 121/47, just overall feeling sick. 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

close that car. I don't have a traffic stop. 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